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And I traveled around the world, think where you living at now. I heard you moved to Austin, got an apartment and settled down. And every once in a while, I start texting, write a

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One of a kind, and I won't let it slip away.

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When life was like a wishing well, 4 a.m.

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Heute Nacht, die ganze Nacht, das Studio 1 Clubbing. 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